Check out the sound. 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Every drown and kicking. Check out the sound. It's the rhythm even bigger than before. Every drown and kicking. Check out the sound. It's the rhythm even bigger than before. Every

it started. So why'd you wanna go and get so downhearted? Welcome to the kingdom of the blagger. Uncutting your nose, decoating your bladder. A whole lot happier, a whole lot sadder. Used to be satisfied, now you feel like Mick Jagger. Jagger, Jagger, Jagger, Jagger.

think about the generations and to say we want to make it a better place for our children and our children's children so that they know it's a better world for them. I think they can make